Can you just lift your hands and just release the name of Jesus? Come on, let's just. There's power in that name. Come on, there's power in that name. Don't stop saying it. Jesus, Jesus. We know where the power is. Come on, somebody raise up the name of Jesus. Andorobosa.

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Somebody right where you are, lift your hands and say, there is power in the name of Jesus. Come on, raise it up. Say, there is power.

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Break every chain. Break every chain. And I love this when it says, there's an army right.

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We worship the Lord. I want us to worship God for just a moment. We talked about one sound. Everybody say one sound. There is a kingdom sound. There is a kingdom sound. Everybody say that. There is a kingdom sound. Say it again. There is a kingdom sound. And I want you to understand this, that there is always a sound that precedes a move of God. Everybody say that. There's always a sound that precedes the move of God. Whenever you will find deliverance, wherever you will find healing, wherever you find a move of God, it is always associated with a sound. I want us to take just maybe 30 seconds and we're gonna sing this song. We're gonna raise it as an offering to the Lord. But I want us to take about maybe just 30 seconds, if you will. Brother, I just want you to minister on that guitar. I want you to raise your hands in his presence and let's just worship God all over this room. Come on, everybody, let's worship God all over this room.

listen, I want you to lift your hands for just a moment. Let's worship God. I want to hear that guitar for just a moment. I just want you to minister. The Bible calls it a zamar praise. That praise upon the string instruments is that zamar praise. Glory to God. The Bible says that Saul called for David to offer a zamar praise when he was troubled with the spirit. There are some of you who are troubled in your spirit, but as we worship God in this fashion, God is going to set you free in your spirit.

We're gonna sing that again. Sing that again. Check, 1, 2, 1, 2. 1, 2, 1, 2. I'll be right. Have your mic. Have your mic. Check, 1, 2. We're gonna sing that again. We're gonna sing that again, but I'm wondering if all across this building you could take both hands and just lift them high. This is not a charismatic Christian thing. This is the international sign for surrender. You don't even have to speak English for somebody to understand it. Both hands up. I surrender. I surrender all. God, in this moment, we do want to declare that it's all about you. We do want to declare that nothing else matters but you. I'm reminded of the Matt Redman song that said, when the music fades and all is swept away and I simply come, I'll bring you more than a song. For a song in itself is not what you have required. You're looking into my heart. I'm coming back to the heart of worship. And it's all about you. It's all about you, Jesus. Check, 1, 2. It's not about my pursuit of being a professional Christian, speaking fluent Christianese, logging my time on a Sunday morning. It's about the privilege, it's about the honor of standing in your presence, feeling your touch, hearing your voice, leaving changed. And if you're like me, I don't want to leave this place the same today.

What's up, everybody? This is Anthony Brown from Anthony Brown and Group Therapy. And I'm so excited to debut for you my brand new single, Worth, from the new project, Everyday Jesus. This song is so special to me because this song is all about love. It's all about, in fact, the greatest love of a Savior that would give his life for both you and for me. I think in this world that we live in, we're reminded enough of what we'll never become, what we'll never do, and what we can't do. But I want you to know today that he thought you were worth saving. He thought you were worth dying for. He thought you were worth keeping. And because of all of that, not only am I worth it, but so are you. Check it out.

What's up, everybody? This is Anthony Brown from Anthony Brown and Group Therapy. And I'm so excited to debut for you my brand new single, Worth, from the new project, Everyday Jesus. This song is so special to me because this song is all about love. It's all about, in fact, the greatest love of a Savior that would give his life for both of you and for me. I think in this world that we live in, we're reminded enough of what we'll never become, what we'll never do, and what we can't do. But I want you to know today that he thought you were worth saving. He thought you were worth dying for. He thought you were worth keeping. And because of all of that, not only am I worth it, but so are you. Check it out.

hands raised. God, we acknowledge your presence. And we know that you're able to do it. But right now, we offer you sacrifices of praise and sacrifices of joy. We're grateful for your filling us, but right now, just receive our offering tonight. And it is our desire that you're pleased with us, that you recognize this offering.

This is your word that you've been waiting for all night. Darwin, where are you? How many know that God is able to do exceedingly, abundantly above all you could ask or think, according to the power that worketh in us?

0: 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The Sovereign One, we give glory to the Lamb. The Almighty One, we give glory.
1: Glory.

Praise the Lord. Hallelujah. Good morning to our dear friends and brothers and sisters this morning. Again, it's a joy and a privilege one more time to be on the Latin station in Baron Sports St. Christ, U.S. Virgin Islands. This is the Ministry of Christ coming to you live on this radio station. This is Brother Hicks speaking this morning. We greet you in the wonderful name of Jesus Christ. Amen. How we spend the week. I hope you had a blessed week in Christ Jesus. Praise God for what he has done for us this morning. God has given us another opportunity. God has given us another day. Amen. The song says, this is the day that the Lord has made. We will rejoice and be glad. So therefore, dear friends, brothers and sisters, I want to encourage you in spite of what is taking place around us in our world today. Me and you, that is a born-again believer, you have the opportunity to give God thanks and praise to be in the land of the living. The song says, because you live, I can face tomorrow. So therefore, today you are here. So your responsibility as a born-again believer in Christ, as a son of God, like a daughter of God, you have a right to give God thanks and praise for what he has done for us. Amen. So therefore this morning, to God be the glory and praise for the wonderful things that he has done for the children of men. From the rising of the sun, amen, to the going down of the same, the name of the Lord is worthy to be praised. So may God bless you, brothers and sisters. Let's continue. Whoever you are this morning and listening, amen, to this radio ministry, my job is to encourage you and to preach Christ to a dying world, to let people know that Jesus Christ is coming back. That's the gospel. That's why Christ told his disciples. He told them to go into all the world and preach the gospel to every creature. He that believeth and is baptized shall be saved, and he that believeth not shall be done. This is the word of the living God. There is nothing we can do or add to the word of God but to tell people what God says. Amen. And your job, our responsibility, amen, as a child of God, as a church of Christ, amen, the foundation of Jesus Christ, which is we are the body of Christ, that's your job. Hallelujah. So God bless you and keep you. Whatever you do, you will prosper in Jesus' name. One more time, this is the Ministry of Christ coming to you live again in the wonderful name of Jesus Christ. Oh, glory to God for the great things that God has done for us. Claim your healing. Amen. Claim your healing for your children. Claim, lay your hands upon yourself. Lay your hands upon your children. Lay your hands, oh, glory to God. Arise and be healed this morning in the mighty name. You might be alone this afternoon. You might be alone this morning, but you are never alone. In the flesh you may be, but in the spirit you are in Christ. God is watching over his people. He will always promise. He promised to do that. Amen. We are his people and the sheep of his pasture. Enter into his gate with thanksgiving and unto his court with praise. Say, be thankful unto him. That's all we can do in spite of what going through. Let us be thankful to God. Let us believe him. Let us trust God. Amen. And God will fight for us. That's the promise of God. Hallelujah. And you see the beauty of God. The beauty about God, my dear friends, he can't change. That is the beauty you have. That is the opportunity you have in Christ Jesus. God does not change. Man change. People change. Circumstances, the weather, everything change. But God does not.

mind and soul and spirit. Lord, the brothers and sisters, O God, the radio ministry, oh hallelujah, and all those that is coming upon this radio. Lord God, bless them. You will keep this ministry alive. Keep the people alive. Keep the radio station alive, O God Almighty. Use it for your purpose and for your glory in Christ Jesus. So this morning we greet you. We thank God for you. Amen. For what you have done for the glory of God. Amen. And for those that have not yet given themselves to Christ, you have the opportunity. That's why we are here, for the lost sheep. There is one sheep this morning. God is calling you and he's looking for you. And God Almighty is giving you another opportunity again to hear his word and to give your life and to surrender to Jesus before it is too late. Ladies and gentlemen, wherever you are listening to this radio ministry, you have listened to radio already. You have listened to others. That's what we do. Amen. That's what God commands the church to do, is to raise. If my name be lifted up, I will draw all men. And today, you and I have the responsibility to preach Christ to a dying world. And friends out there, wherever you are listening, this is for you this morning. Amen. God is speaking to you this morning. Eat, live in the wonderful name of Jesus Christ. Eat the word of God. Be free by the power of the Holy Ghost in Jesus' precious name. Amen. So therefore, the Lord sheep this morning, God is calling you to repent. What a message for you this morning. A word of encouragement to encourage you in his word. Amen. And it is taken in the book of Isaiah. Amen. I believe you have heard the message already. You have listened. You have thought. You have read it already. You hear it already. Well, my friend, you could hear it again. You see, the word of God was no way. Doesn't matter who preaches. You could hear it 100 times. Well, that's what it is. If God spent months preaching and then began. Amen. So this morning, the gospel, which is the good news, is going to preach to you this morning, which is the word of God. So therefore, take heed and give your life to Christ. That's why we are here this morning. In the book of Isaiah, chapter 1, amen, and the scripture tells us very clearly here, Jesus is speaking to us in a wonderful way to believe and to trust in God. Believe on the Lord Jesus Christ, and thou shalt be saved, and thy household. And the scripture says, and you shall what? Receive the gift of God. God is a gift, and God is offering you himself this morning, as Jesus Christ shed his blood on Calvary for you and I. And God is calling you again, one more time, to give you an opportunity to give your life to Jesus Christ. In the book of Isaiah, chapter 1, and in verse 3, the scripture says, and let's go back to verse 2. This message is dealing with people that have heard the word of God and rebelling against the word of God. Amen. You hear it? The Holy Ghost convicts you? But yet still you are rebelling against God. You should not rebel. Don't do that. You're going to be playing with fire. Amen. When you hear the word of God, take heed for it. Accept it. Take it. And they will come. And you may want to hear it, and you will not be able to get it. In verse 1 in the book of Isaiah, come now. God is inviting you to come. God is calling you to come. God wants you to be saved. God wants you to be a believer. And God is calling you. So he God can rescue your soul this morning. Hear, O heaven, and ye hear, O earth. You know what the word of God is saying? Hear, O heaven. In other words, me and the whole heavens.

endures. Nation after nation, human being, if you are whatever, God is saying to hear. Hear, O heaven, and give ear. Understand? In other words, listen to what God is saying to you. Amen. For the Lord has spoken, and God will continue speaking to you until the time you revive. If you don't give God your opportunity, if you don't give Christ your life, it will be your responsibility. Say, I have moisture or nourish and brought up children. And they have what? They have rebelled against me. You see that? Creation, Adam and Eve, even the devil rebelled against God. The nation is continually rebelling against God. In spite, it doesn't matter how much we rebel, but God still will be God. God does not change. Amen. And he will not change whether you believe it or you don't believe it. Your own belief, friends, is not going to change the glory of God. God is established already. And he will continue to stand when all is over. God will be standing by himself alone. You see, God was always there by himself alone. The thing is, you make God, men to the government, to the society, think, men thinking they're making God. They're believing, they're thinking their thoughts that they're making God a favor. It is God that is making you a favor. And if you do not want to take that favor in Christ, you are going to perish. Are you listening this morning? Whoever you think you are. Who do you think you are this morning? If you don't give your life to Christ, if your name is not found written in the Lamb's book of life, the day will come when God is going to call all nations. You could die a billion years from now. God is greater than that. God knows where you are. He knows all about us. There is a record. There is a book will be opened. Amen. And if your name is not found written in the Lamb's book of life, you are in trouble. You will be perplexed. Amen. And you want to hear God's word. You want him one more time. But you will not be able to get it. Remember that. Don't make a mistake. I always not impress people. Don't make a mistake to reject Christ. Don't do that. You may reject anybody you want to. But this message is to tell you, you cannot. That's what the Bible says. Hear ye, the earth and the heaven, hear. God is speaking. Listen to when God is speaking to you. When God is calling you for redemption. When God is calling you to repentance. Take the opportunity and give your life to Jesus. Because the day will come. You will want it. And you will not be able to get it. You can rebel as much as you want. It will not stop God. It will not block God. It will not human. It's not going to happen. He says that in verse 3 says, the oxen knoweth his owner, and the asses his master's creed. But Israel does not know. My people do not consider. Do you want to be a child of God? Well, believe God, trust God. You see, God sent Israel for a reason. Israel is not the only son of God. Israel is not the only person God speaking to. There was people before Israel. There was nation after nation before Israel. And God, the same God, same Jehovah God who created the heavens and the earth, he was speaking. You see, before men make God, is the one who was preacher. God is a preacher. He is the word. Hallelujah. And God will talk to you. God always talking. God is the past tense. God is present tense. Omnipotent forevermore. Amen. And God speak for Adam. God was his preacher, his counselor, the mighty God, the everlasting Father. And he, God, is the same God of yesterday, today, and he will be forevermore. You can't stop that. Can you block it? No, you can't. You cannot. Block it. Give your life to Christ before he is too late. He raised them up. Pick you up. Amen. But today God is calling you through the Lord Jesus Christ. And I said already,
You can reject everything in creation, but you cannot afford to reject Christ. He is the Savior of the world. He is your Redeemer. Amen. You need to come to Christ. You need to give up your life. You need to commit your life to Christ. You need to separate yourself. You need to repent. Say of the Lord, repent. The world needs to repent. That's what Jesus is calling you to do. Repent ye, for the kingdom of God is at hand. In verse 4, a sinful nation, that's what we have in the world today. A people laden with iniquity, a seed of evildoers, children that are corrupt. They have what? They have forsaken the Lord. They have provoked the Holy One of Israel to anger. They are gone astray, backward, backslider. That's the world today. Look at the condition of our world today. Look at the condition of your government. Look at the men and women you put in power. Because all of us is not good. That's why you put in this type of people. What is the result of these people? Because you are stiff-necked people. God is saying to you, God is speaking to you today, you must surrender and turn away. You're going to stop it, my friend, and give your life to Jesus Christ. For God commands his love towards us in that while we was yet sinners, Christ died for the ungodly. You are an ungodly man. You are not godly today. There's a bunch of it. 99% of the world is ungodly. That's why Jesus Christ says, many are called, but few are chosen. You would rather darkness rather than light because your deeds are evil. We are living in an evil generation, evil government, society. Our school is corrupt. Men and women do not want God in their school. You don't want God in your society. You don't want God in your family and your children. You is a rebellious, lunatic set of individuals. And God is saying to you, repent. God is calling us by name. God doesn't compromise with you. God doesn't compromise with nobody. The truth is the truth. You got to warn them for me. You ain't preaching for myself. I'm not exalting myself. No. God is saying to warn them. God is warning you. Nation after nation, family after family, this morning, God is warning you to repent. God is warning you to turn away, backslider. Whoever he is, repent ye, for the kingdom of heaven is at hand. God is speaking to a generation of viper. We are living in a viper generation. We are living in a crooked world. People, a world of darkness and chaos. There is a way that seemeth right unto a man, but the end thereof is the wages of death. Come out, man. Receive life in your life. Receive Christ. Jesus is calling to give you life. He died for you. Amen. A sinful nation, a people laden with iniquity. That's what they do in the days of Noah. Was eating and drinking and giving in marriage, all kind of sorcerer, witchcraft, Babylon, nation, Solomon, Gomorrah. He just named them. Today, America, Canada, United States of America, all over the world is corrupt. The nation is corrupt. Repent, man. Whatever you are today, you're listening, repent. God have no respect of person. If your name is not found written in the Lamb's Book of Life, you'll be cast in hell. There's a place called hell. It's a separation from God. You'll never. There's a bridge. Christ is a bridge. There's a gulf fixed between you and God. All have sinned and come short of the glory of God. And God make a way for us in Christ Jesus. For God so loved the world that he gave his only begotten Son. Whosoever believeth in him should not perish but have everlasting life. This is what Christ comes to offer you. Life eternal. What preventing you from giving life? You see, you love sin. You see, you love, as Jesus Christ said, you love sin. You love darkness rather than light. Because your deeds are evil. That's why it is corruption.
as I said, a nation. They remove prayer in America, in schools. Now they're praying, asking for money. You will rot. Go and look for God for yourself. You think I have to bring God for you? I preach the gospel. Jesus Christ says, if my name be lifted up, I will draw all men. You see who going to draw you? Not me. It's God. God will see the heart of man. God will see you. God know you. You can't fool God. You can't bribe God. You cannot. God know you. Amen. Then you are called. What you are chosen. At the same time, he said, let the wheat and the tear go together. You see that? The world, five was wise and five was foolish. The problem was virgin. Ten virgin, pretending, professing to be wise, they became fool. You are fool, you are foolish nation. Because you're rejecting life eternal and God called you foolish. You can change your mind this afternoon, this morning. You can change your mind and give your life to Christ before it's too late. You think you're making God a favor? I can hear on the radio station. I can hear in other places in television. Men, people testifying and making as if they're making God a favor when they give their life. Oh, so and so. Also, this celebrity, this. Oh, that celebrity, give your life to Christ. Well, don't give your life to Christ, you're going to see what will happen to you. You that pretending you're so celebrity or who you think you are. Christ is greater than you. Christ is bigger than you. He's, you live in God's creation, you know. All what we have belongs to God. You think it belongs to you? Huh? It's God who wake you up this morning. Are you listening? Whoever you think he is. It's God that wake up here, wake you up. Giving you an opportunity to surrender and give your life to him. If you don't, you will perish. Simple as that. What's your problem? You have a problem with that? Well, that's so be it. You will perish. I raise children. I nourish them. Creation. Can you not see creation? Man is fighting in creation. They're fighting for what God has. But they don't want God. That's why Jesus Christ says, seek ye first the kingdom of God and his righteousness, and all other things shall be added. You know, you want God's creation, you want his things. You sell it, land and property, thinking it's yours. You get rich by fishing, etc., etc. Yes, God put it there. But you know what? You don't want God's righteousness. That's your problem. That's the problem of the world today. Now. It's not a matter you don't want God, but it's a matter of what you don't want. To forsake the world. You don't want. That's your problem. There is a gulf fixed, my friend. And Jesus Christ is stretching himself on that gulf for you to pass and go and meet God. Jesus Christ said, I am a true vine. And you is the branches. And my Father is the husbandman. Jesus Christ is calling you to introduce you to the Creator. Would you accept the opportunity? Or would you take the opportunity? And give your life to Christ. Amen. God is speaking to nation after nation. People after people. May God bless you. As my time is gone, to God be the glory and praise for the wonderful things he has done. Simple. Say, Lord, come into my life. Forgive me. Tell God you're coming back. Confess that he's a rebellious child. You are very rebellious. This morning, you can change your life and give your life to Christ. This is the ministry of Christ coming live on this Latin station in Barrensport, 91.9 FM, Barrensport, St. Croix, U.S. This is the ministry of Christ. This is Brother Eric speaking. May God bless you and have a wonderful day in Jesus' name. God bless you all.